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4: Cloudy with showers across parts of Scotland, Northern England and Northern Ireland this evening. However, it will become somewhat drier later. Elsewhere, it will be mostly dry. Lows of 10 degrees.
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2: A 33-year-old man has been arrested on suspicion of causing death by dangerous driving after 4 people, including a baby girl, were killed in a crash in Derby. Emergency services were called at 11 p.m. on Saturday to reports of a car containing 5 people leaving the road and crashing into trees. 2 women, aged 18 and 30, along with a 36-year-old man, were declared dead at the scene. A baby girl was taken to hospital and died a short time later. A man suspected of carrying out the Berlin Pride attack that left 1 person dead and 29 injured has been shot dead by police during a confrontation in a suburb of the city. Abdul Bolout, a German citizen with Lebanese roots, was killed following a manhunt that lasted nearly 24 hours after the attack in central Berlin. Prosecutors said the suspect had previously sought to join the Islamic State group. Dementia should be made a government priority. That's according to 80% of the British public and an Alzheimer's charity. The charity is calling for improvements to diagnosis, treatment and care. Michelle Dyson is their CEO.
3: Those who do get diagnosed, it tends to be very late. And when they get diagnosed, they get discharged from the NHS and sent home, if they're lucky, with a leaflet. For example, if you get diagnosed with cancer, you're then on a specialist pathway. So the experience of dementia is really poor.
2: Passengers at Gatwick Airport have been left without working toilets, running water and most food and drink services. It's after a water supply failure disrupted both terminals, although flights are continuing as normal. And hundreds of Kate Bush fans dressed head to toe in red gathered in Folkestone to recreate the singer's iconic Wuthering Heights music video for 2026's The Most Wuthering Heights Day Ever. Here they are. From Radio News Hub, I'm Johnny Holmes.
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2: Cloudy with showers across parts of Scotland, Northern England and Northern Ireland this evening. However, it will become somewhat drier later. Elsewhere, it will be mostly dry. Lows of 10 degrees.

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2: The main suspect of the Berlin Pride attack has been shot and killed by police. Abdul Balout was the subject of a large manhunt. The attack left a woman dead and at least 29 others injured. There's mounting pressure for universities in England.
3: Government needs to be much clearer about what it wants universities to do. It's got to be clear about the about what it expects from the research universities. It's got to be clearer about what it expects from universities' engagement with local economies. But governments has got to be clear about what it wants universities to do and to make sure that they're appropriately funded to do that.
2: That's two-time University Chancellor Professor Sir Chris Husbands. The Higher Education Policy Institute says financial pressures, AI adoption and shifting student expectations are colliding faster than predicted. Police Scotland has confirmed it is investigating sexual assault allegations against former Harrods owner Mohamed El Fayed, following reports that a new witness has come forward. The force says further inquiries are ongoing into allegations linked to El Fayed's estate in the Highlands, where an alleged attempted rape is reported to have taken place in 1991. El Fayed, who died in 2023, has been accused of sexually abusing hundreds of women and girls over several decades. Pico Lopez is back on home soil after Cape Verde's fairy tale World Cup run. He was given a hero's welcome back at his boyhood club. He was asked quite the question by a young fan.
4: Oh, here's a good question. What's the hardest person you've ever played against?
5: Oh, that's a good one. There's one person that sticks out. He's not too tall. He's about 49 years old. He wears blue and white. What's his name?
2: And Lando Norris has won the Hungarian Grand Prix ahead of a battling Max Verstappen. Championship leader Kimi Antonelli came home third to extend his championship lead. From Radio News Hub, I'm Johnny Holmes.
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2: Cloudy with showers across parts of Scotland, Northern England and Northern Ireland this evening. However, it will become somewhat drier later. Elsewhere, it will be mostly dry. Lows of 10 degrees.

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2: A 33-year-old man has been arrested on suspicion of causing death by dangerous driving after four people, including a baby girl, were killed in a crash in Derby. Emergency services were called at 11 p.m. on Saturday to reports of a car containing five people leaving the road and crashing into trees. Two women, aged 18 and 30, along with a 36-year-old man, were declared dead at the scene. A baby girl was taken to hospital and died a short time later. A man suspected of carrying out the Berlin Pride attack that left one person dead and 29 injured has been shot dead by police during a confrontation in a suburb of the city. Abdul Bulout, a German citizen with Lebanese roots, was killed following a manhunt that lasted nearly 24 hours after the attack in central Berlin. Prosecutors said the suspect had previously sought to join the Islamic State group. Dementia should be made a government priority. That's according to 80% of the British public and an Alzheimer's charity. The charity is calling for improvements to diagnosis, treatment and care. Michelle Dyson is their CEO.
3: Those who do get diagnosed, it tends to be very late. And when they get diagnosed, they get discharged from the NHS and sent home, if they're lucky, with a leaflet. For example, if you get diagnosed with cancer, you're then on a specialist pathway. So the experience of dementia is really poor.
2: Passengers at Gatwick Airport have been left without working toilets, running water and most food and drink services. It's after a water supply failure disrupted both terminals, although flights are continuing as normal. And hundreds of Kate Bush fans dressed head to toe in red gathered in Folkestone to recreate the singer's iconic Wuthering Heights music video for 2026's The Most Wuthering Heights Day Ever. Here they are. From Radio News Herb, I'm Johnny Holmes.
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2: Cloudy with showers across parts of Scotland, Northern England and Northern Ireland this evening. However, it will become somewhat drier later. Elsewhere, it will be mostly dry. Lows of 10 degrees.

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2: The main suspect of the Berlin Pride attack has been shot and killed by police. Abdul Balout was the subject of a large manhunt. The attack left a woman dead and at least 29 others injured. There's mounting pressure for universities in England.
3: Government needs to be much clearer about what it wants universities to do. It's got to be clear about the about what it expects from the research universities. It's got to be clearer about what it expects from universities' engagement with local economies. But governments has got to be clear about what it wants universities to do and to make sure that they're appropriately funded to do that.
2: That's two-time University Chancellor Professor Sir Chris Husbands. The Higher Education Policy Institute says financial pressures, AI adoption and shifting student expectations are colliding faster than predicted. Police Scotland has confirmed it is investigating sexual assault allegations against former Harrods owner Mohamed El Fayed, following reports that a new witness has come forward. The force says further inquiries are ongoing into allegations linked to El Fayed's estate in the Highlands, where an alleged attempted rape is reported to have taken place in 1991. El Fayed, who died in 2023, has been accused of sexually abusing hundreds of women and girls over several decades. Pico Lopez is back on home soil after Cape Verde's fairy tale World Cup run. He was given a hero's welcome back at his boyhood club. He was asked quite the question by a young fan.
4: Oh, here's a good question. What's the hardest person you've ever played against?
5: Oh, difficult one. There's one person that sticks out. He's not too tall. He's about 49 years old. He wears blue and white. What's his name?
2: And Lando Norris has won the Hungarian Grand Prix ahead of a battling Max Verstappen. Championship leader Kimi Antonelli came home third to extend his championship lead. From Radio News Hub, I'm Johnny Holmes.
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2: Cloudy with showers across parts of Scotland, Northern England and Northern Ireland this evening. However, it will become somewhat drier later. Elsewhere, it will be mostly dry. Lows of 10 degrees.

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2: We're expecting yet another heatwave as emergency services brace for more wildfires. Firefighters have battled a number of significant wildfires across the UK during the last heatwave, while hundreds of thousands have been forced to flee their homes because of them in France and Spain. A yellow heat health alert is in place across large parts of England from tomorrow. A 33-year-old man has been arrested after four people, including a baby girl, were killed in a car crash in Derby. Two women aged 18 and 30, along with a 36-year-old man, were declared dead at the scene. The baby died a short while later in hospital. The driver has been arrested on suspicion of causing death by dangerous driving. Persistent money troubles have been linked to faster brain aging. The effect is stronger for people who've had disadvantaged childhoods and a bigger genetic risk of Alzheimer's. Well, Jacques is from University College London who did the research. He says it calls for social change.
3: Those are not only individual responsibilities. These are social responsibilities. Whether we protect people or not, whether we have a life course that is smooth or not. So I would say these are food for thought to know what kind of society we want to live in.
2: Conservative leader Kemi Badenoch calling on Andy Burnham to rule out tax rises or more borrowing to pay for social care reform. It's expected the new Prime Minister will announce an intervention on the matter this week. He said the social care system in England has been neglected. Ms Badenoch says her party are willing to work with him to improve things as long as it's fair and funded by reduced spending. And we're a step closer to discovering aliens.
4: My research is looking for aliens, and it's looking for things we call radio technosignatures. And this is like evidence, intelligent, communicable life out there, and maybe assumptions about what life would look like and what we should listen for, what frequencies we should tune into.
2: That's Louisa Mason from the Royal Astronomical Society. Their studies found that alien signals might exist in higher radio frequencies that have largely gone unexplored. For On Radio News Hub, I'm Frankie Hersine.
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2: Dry with sunny spells across the south. A few showers in northern areas, but rain spreading east later, becoming heavy at times. Highs of 27 degrees Celsius in the south, but much cooler in the north.
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2: Emergency services are bracing for more wildfires across the UK. Matthew Dudley has more.
3: Temperatures in England and Wales are set to climb yet again with a fourth heatwave on the horizon. During the last hot spell, firefighters tackled nearly 20 blazes as parts of southern England could reach up to 32 or 33 degrees Celsius. It's as hundreds of thousands of people were evacuated from their homes in France and Spain due to the wildfires there. The UK government also offered military support to help tackle the Cairngorms wildfire.
2: Andy Burnham is to host his first international visitor as Prime Minister today as he welcomes Volodymyr Zelensky. The new PM says Britain's support for Ukraine remains unwavering. He'll also share a new drone technology with Ukraine. The Ukrainian president was one of Mr. Burnham's first calls when he took up office last week. A man suspected of carrying out an attack at Berlin Pride has been shot dead by police. Abdul Balout, a German citizen with Lebanese roots and alleged links to the Islamic State group, was killed after a near 24-hour manhunt. Authorities say he's believed to have injured people with a van at the festival's closing party. Several people were also reportedly stabbed. A man's been arrested after four people, including a baby girl, were killed in a crash in Derby. Two women aged 18 and 30 and a 36-year-old man died at the scene. The baby later died in hospital. A 33-year-old has been arrested on suspicion of causing death by dangerous driving. Conservative leader Kemi Badenoch is urging Prime Minister Andy Burnham to rule out tax rises or extra borrowing to fund social care reform. Mr. Burnham is expected to unveil plans this week, saying England's care system has been neglected. While Ms. Badenoch says the Conservatives will support changes if they're funded fairly through spending cuts. And we could be communicating with aliens. Louisa Mason from the Royal Astronomical Society says alien existence is plausible.
4: I think it brings it back home. You can't just think about looking out into the universe. It has implications for us, whether we're alone or whether we're among friends.
2: Their new research finds that there could be alien signals in high radio frequencies. 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
2: Dry with sunny spells across the south. A few showers in northern areas, but rain spreading east later, becoming heavy at times. Highs of 27 degrees Celsius in the south, but much cooler in the north.

0: pull his own there, and Baby, Can I Hold You? Good morning, it's Ouse Valley Radio. It's Ouse Valley Breakfast. Steve Kerman here with you. Welcome along to yet another day of broadcasting on Ouse Valley Radio. You've got so many good people and so much good music on between now and midnight.
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Griff there, and One Night. Well, the weather for today, oh, we're back to sunshine again. It was a little bit cloudy at times yesterday, and I think we had, at least a dozen spots of rain yesterday. But they say it's going to get up to 26 degrees. The sun will not set until 1 minute past nine this evening, and it's going to be a westerly breeze. Looks as if we're going to get some early sun and late sun, and we could have some cloud during the day. Ultraviolet is moderate, pollen is moderate, and pollution is low. We got Jesse Ware and a song from the Ouse Valley Radio playlist, I Could Get Used to This.

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0: Noel and his high-flying birds there with Council Skies. And before that, it was Polona Faith and Only Love Can Hurt. I tell you what, I haven't drunk anything apart from a couple of cups of coffee this morning, but there you go. We've got a song called Second Chance coming up, but first of all, it's the Ouse Valley Radio Sports Bulletin.
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2: Mayo's Gaelic football team have ended a 75-year losing streak after winning the coveted All-Ireland Championship at Croke Park. Some fans put the win down to an expired curse and the county's young superstar players.
3: This is our fourth All-Ireland final supporting Mayo, and this is a dream come true.
4: I can't believe it. I believed in the curse until about 15 minutes ago.
5: They played really well.
2: Elsewhere, Luke Little has cruised his way to retaining his World Matchplay title in Blackpool. He beat Gowan Price 18-9, averaging over 111 in the final. The teenager says it's been one of the best darting weeks of his life. Lando Norris has won the Hungarian Grand Prix ahead of a battling Max Verstappen. Oscar Piastri, who led for much of the race but was passed by Norris, retired with a gearbox issue. Championship leader Kimi Antonelli came home third to extend his lead going into the summer break. And Celtic have been drawn away to Dundee United in the last 16 of the Premier Sports Cup. Rangers will host holders St Mirren, whose 1-0 home defeat to Dunfermline on Sunday afternoon meant they lost their seeding.
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That's called I Want Your Love. Steve Kerman here. And we go from I Want Your Love to Yvonne Elliman, If I Can't Have You. Now, it's the 27th of July, and it's Christopher Dean's birthday today. Happy birthday, Chris. Yes, the ice skater, an Olympic gold and bronze medal winner there. Yeah, he was born in 1958. So happy birthday, Chris, because he always listens to The Breakfast Show on Ouse Valley Radio, of course. Yeah, honestly does. Yeah, honestly. But I better say allegedly, just in case he has missed today's show. And on this day in 1978, two British balloonists battling to be the first to cross the Atlantic got into difficulty halfway across the ocean, and their balloon finally collapsed into the sea just 110 miles from land. I tell you what, that was a bit of a swim, wasn't it?

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Tina there with What's Love Got To Do With It? Well, I don't know if love had got anything to do with this in 1586, but it was on the 27th of July that Sir Walter Raleigh brought the first tobacco to England from Virginia. There you go. He's got something to answer for, that Walter Raleigh, hasn't he? Brought the first tobacco back to England. And also, the Bank of England was founded by an Act of Parliament in the year 1694.

That's a group called Flock of Seagulls, and Wishing I Had a Photograph of You. Well, a song that you'd probably hear on a Wednesday evening is going to take us up to the news at 9 o'clock with Frankie Hearside. This is Patsy Cline, and you'd possibly hear her with Johnny and Jackie on a Wednesday evening at 8.

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3: Emergency services are bracing for more wildfires across the UK. Matthew Dudley has more.
4: Temperatures in England and Wales are set to climb yet again with a fourth heatwave on the horizon. During the last hot spell, firefighters tackled nearly 20 blazes, as parts of southern England could reach up to 32 or 33 degrees Celsius. It's as hundreds of thousands of people were evacuated from their homes in France and Spain due to the wildfires there. The UK government also offered military support to help tackle the Cairngorms wildfire.
3: Andy Burnham is to host his first international visitor as Prime Minister as he welcomes Volodymyr Zelensky today. The new Prime Minister says Britain's support for Ukraine remains unwavering. He'll also share new drone technology with Ukraine. The Ukrainian president was one of Mr. Burnham's first calls when he took up office last week. A man suspected of carrying out a fatal attack at Berlin Pride has been shot dead by police. Abdul Belaout, a German citizen with Lebanese roots and alleged links to the Islamic State group, was killed after a near 24-hour manhunt. Authorities say he's believed to have injured people with a van at the festival's closing party. Several people were also reportedly stabbed. The north-south divide in life expectancy in England has widened over the past decade. That's according to the King's Fund. Their new research finds that there's a three-year difference between London and the north-east. They added it's largely down to greater deprivation in the north. Men living in the least deprived areas lived 10% longer than those in the most deprived. And we're a step closer to discovering aliens.
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3: That's Louisa Mason from the Royal Astronomical Society. Their studies found that alien signals might exist in higher radio frequencies that have largely gone unexplored. That's the latest from Radio News Hub. I'm Frankie Hersein.
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3: Dry with sunny spells across the south. A few showers in northern areas, but rain spreading east later, becoming heavy at times. Highs of 27 degrees Celsius in the south, but much cooler in the north.

0: Calvin Harris and Wagon Bone Man there. Steve Kerman here. Good morning. It's Ouse Valley Radio Breakfast, and it's a Monday. It's the 27th of July. We've got Ollie Murs coming up with Heart Skips a Beat, and that's going to be followed by the Lighthouse Family.
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Lighthouse Family there, and a song called High. Now, if you're looking for something to do today, there is many things going on, including the Huntingdonshire History Festival. If you want to know more about that, Stuart Orms will be on Over to You show this evening at 7 o'clock with Karen Adams. That's 7 o'clock this evening. But there is the Cromwell Museum. They are running an exhibition entitled Cromwell's Classroom for the Early History of Huntingdon Grammar School. And the Norris Museum will be hosting an exhibition exploring the 600-year history of the bridge and chapel. And St Neot's Museum are exhibiting a showcase of research which the pupils of Church of England Primary School have been studying. There you go. They've been studying their school's history. So you can find out more about that on the Over to You show this evening at 7 o'clock with Karen Adams and Stuart Orm. And also Parkinson's UK this afternoon. That's a get together at Judith's Field Pavilion on the London Road in Godmanchester, and that's from 2 p.m. this afternoon. There you go, 2 p.m. this afternoon for Parkinson's UK afternoon get together, and it's for family and friends as well as those living with Parkinson's. So that's worth popping along to in Godmanchester.

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0: Before the Temptations, Just My Imagination, and after, Billy Joel, Uptown Girl. Time for the birthdays. If it's yours, a happy birthday to you.
1: Happy birthday to you.

you. Birthday today, Chef Tom Kerridge, who founded the Michelin star rated gastro pub The Hand and Flowers. He's appeared on The Great British Menu, MasterChef and Saturday Kitchen, and currently presents food and drink for BBC Two. The Labour Party politician Emily Thornberry, who became an MP for Islington South and Finsbury and went on to be named Shadow Secretary of State for Foreign and Commonwealth Affairs in 2016. And actor Jonathan Rhys-Meyers, who appeared in Bend It Like Beckham and Mission Impossible 3. His television role as Elvis Presley in the biographical miniseries Elvis earned him a Golden Globe Award for Best Actor Miniseries or Television Film. As I said, if it's your birthday today, a very, very happy birthday to you. And music today for you, La Belle, Lady Marmalade, and American Authors, Best Day of My Life. Happy birthday!

If you're shopping in Huntington this morning and need a break, why not pop into the Light and Airy Welcoming Arts Cafe in the Commemoration Hall. The staff will create your own personal sandwich or toastie. They have great coffee and the cakes are excellent too. 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

0: Wuthering Heights, the debut single by the English singer-songwriter Katie Bush, released in January 1978, 4 weeks at the top, and it made her the first female artist to achieve a number one single with an entirely self-written song. Up to date now, the clue for the question for today. Name this tune, what's it called?
1: That tonight's gonna be a good, good night, I feel it. That tonight's gonna be a good night.
0: The song which spent 7 weeks at the top of the UK chart in 2009. Members of the group, will.i.am, Apple the App, Taboo and Fergie. And it's a legume grown around the world for its medium-sized edible bean. That's the name of the group. And if you've got one of these, it could be good, it could be bad. What's it called? Who's it by? You can leave your name and answer on 01480-727-104. Or email me, peter@whoslineradio.com. No prizes, just for fun. And two shout-outs come up. That's the programme just after 12 o'clock. And from George Ezra, Green Green Grass. Although looking outside, it's rather yellow, yellow, yellow.

day. Coming up in the last hour of the program, the answer to the question for you today, name this tune, and another chance for you to hear all the clues for the Apple Guesser Celeb competition for the month of July. That's after the 11 o'clock news with Tanita Sims, following Coldplay with Paradise, and Westlife with their latest single, Chariot.

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4: Emergency services are continuing to battle wildfires across parts of the UK and mainland Europe. Matthew Dudley reports.
5: Firefighters battled significant wildfires across the UK during the last heat wave, and temperatures are expected to climb to the 30s again this week. A yellow heat health alert's in place across large parts of England from tomorrow. Meanwhile, hundreds of thousands of people have been forced to flee their homes because of fires in France and Spain. Crews have already spent days fighting large wildfires in Wales and Scotland, with some people told to evacuate there as well.
4: Three people have died after getting into difficulty at sea. A man and a woman have both been pronounced dead after being pulled from the sea at Fistral Beach in Newquay. Meanwhile, a man's died at West Wittering Beach in Sussex. Another remains in hospital. The funeral director, who kept bodies and gave people the wrong ashes, has apologised while on his way into court. 48-year-old Robert Bush from Otley in West Yorkshire has pleaded guilty to 67 offences and is due to be sentenced this week. Police have shot dead the man accused of carrying out a fatal attack at Berlin Pride at the weekend. Abdul Borlaut, a German citizen with links to the Islamic State group, is accused of targeting those attending the festival. TV presenter and comedian Bill Oddie has died at the age of 85. He became a household name in the 70s as part of the comedy trio The Goodies, before concentrating on his love of wildlife as one of the original hosts of TV Springwatch. He was also an active campaigner against fox hunting.
6: People play thousands of pounds for a weekend shooting or hunting, and those are the only people that this would benefit. There's a whole batch of people in Parliament who, they love country sports, as they call it. Blood sports, as I call it.
4: And former US President Barack Obama's to tour the UK. The 64-year-old is taking his on-stage interview show to a number of cities across the UK after a successful run in London and Dublin last year. That's the latest from Radio News Hub. I'm David Hall.
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4: Dry and sunny in the south, cloudier and wetter in the north, but rain will spread east and could be heavy at times. Warmest in the south, though, with a high of 27 degrees Celsius.

0: Welcome back. That was Pink with Never Gonna Not Dance Again, and Don't I Just Love Double Negatives. Player time now, the question for today. Name this tune. What was it called? Who is it by?
1: That tonight's gonna be a good, good night. I feel it. That tonight's gonna be a good night.
0: And the answer was I Got a Feeling by the Black Eyed Peas. Many thanks to Joe having it tidy up in his garage or storage area, and Jane taking things very easy after a very busy weekend. Music for you today comes from Roxette, Listen to Your Heart, and Scouting for Girls, Get What You Give. Thanks for taking part today. Tomorrow it's a general knowledge question, which is reasonably easy, I feel, but you never know. 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

Bruce Springsteen. He was born to run, apparently, but he was also born to be Dancing in the Dark. Did you like that other one, Nate? You know, it's another Bruce Springsteen song, Dancing in the Dark. Covered quite a few times, one of them by Bastille. Really good cover, actually. Anyway, after this next song, we do...

have the wonderful guest, the celeb. So let's play a little bit of this, because who doesn't love a little bit of the 90s? No, nowhere near. Where am I looking? 80s, with a little bit of Queen, with a radio bit of Gaga and a bit of Goo Goo. But it's a little bit of this.

0: Radio Gaga, Radio Goo Goo, Libya Queen. On a Saturday? It's not a Saturday. It's a Monday. Right. This is how you can win £50.
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0: I don't know why I now do that. You know, at the end of that, they go, bang, with it. I don't know. Anyway, Apple Home Improvements are giving away £50 if you can guess the celeb from the clues given out each day on Ouse Valley Breakfast Mornings, Afternoons and Ouse Valley Drive. You can guess the celeb at any time. The winner will be drawn completely at random after the competition closes at 7 p.m. on Friday, the 31st of July. The winner's name will be announced on the next weekday edition of Ouse Valley Drive, which is Monday, the 3rd of August. Are we all clear on that so far? Yep. Golden. Nate, thank you for nodding along for that. So, we've got quite a few clues to go through. And then I need to tell you today's, okay? Nate, are you ready? Get that thinking hat on if you think you know who it is. So, born after the war, is still alive, born a Virgo, born in the UK, married once, has brown hair, still working in his main profession, has two children, born in the 60s, he is male, he's mainly on TV, he wears glasses, he's not a film star, he mainly works in London, his middle name is the same as a trotter. That still doesn't read right. Anyway, he is a sir. He supports the Gunners, aka Arsenal. He no longer working in his profession. So, today's clue. Nate, you know what you need to do. Drum roll, please. You really don't like it, do you, when I get do this? Do I? Drum roll, please. He will be 64 this year. He'll be 64 this year. I'm going to say it one more time for the people at the back. He will be 64. That's 6-4 at the end of this year. Which is technically how birthdays work. So, thank you, Nate, yet again for the nod. To enter the competition, email guesstheceleb@oosevalleyradio.com with your answer along with your full name and phone number so we can contact you if you win. 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Right, you're going to hear another, you're going to hear the exact same stuff in the last hour on that as well. Okay, cool. Well, that's that bit done. I still think, do I need to talk a little bit more or what? I don't know, but I'll tell you what, we do have a little bit of a sad song. Live with a sad song, Nate. I know what you're thinking. God, Adam, why do we have a sad song? Because, you know, sometimes it's like yin and yang, you know? That's where I'm at right now. A bit of yin and a little bit of yang. And a little bit of tang. So. Oh, this is great. Do you want to play Olivia Rodrigo Driving License? Go on, then.

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0: Sweet Dreams are made of these by the band called Please Nate, because I keep messing their name up. Is Arithmetic, something like that? Arithmetics?
1: Eurythmics?
0: Eurythmics?
1: Yeah.
0: One of the two.
1: I think so. Yeah. Eurythmics.
0: One of the two, innit? Right, go on, Nate, you need to do your public announcement again. Just to remind yous,
1: If you've seen a parrot, an African grey parrot, almost pigeon sized, with a bright red tail, this parrot was lost in the Offids, and the wind should be blowing it towards towards Godmanchester. Her name is Lily. She answers to a wolf whistle, a hello, are you looking at me? Something like that, because she's quite chatty. She was lost Saturday morning, and David from Northbrook Equestrian Centre is looking for her. So if you do find her, please do email David at davidnorthbrook@gmail.com. That's DavidNorthbrook. Yeah, so that is an African grey parrot, almost pigeon-sized, with a bright red tail.
0: Well, there you go. So, remember, if you see that, it's just I just say wolf whistle every now and again to see if it like comes back. Did you like the wolf whistle during that, by the way?
1: Yes, I heard.
0: It was a good one, wasn't it, to be fair? It was good. It's good whistling technique.
1: It was all right.
0: I do find it's ironic that, that, you know, on a rainy day, you know, it could really ruin your wedding day.

0: Carrie Underwood before he cheats. Still a great tune in my eyes. It's still like it's got that aggressiveness that I love in a country song. I also just realised what I said. I don't mean that I love country, like country like that was. I just like the song, alright? Nate, got that? I don't like country, but I like the song. Cool, I'm glad we really cleared that up. Right, we're going to be talking about some things in the next hour. One of them is the film. So if you still don't know what the film is, but you want to have a guess, you're more than welcome to email the studio. So that's studio@oozvalleyradio.com to see what Nate went to go and watch. Or you can text us at ooze, that's O-U-S-E, then space, add your name, your message to 63666, which will cost a standard rate network. And also please get the bill payer's permission. And we'll most probably talk about it in the middle part of the hour, possibly, maybe, possibly not, I don't know. And then we're going to talk about Lego, because I did my first ever pre-order Lego, and I don't know how I feel about it, so I'm going to talk to you guys about it, and also Nate, because Nate's done it a few times. So, Nate, how long do I have, like 40 seconds, something like that? Do you want to hop on, or do you want to hop on the bank, or are you golden? It would be nice if you chatted, you know.
1: Hello.
0: How are you?
1: I'm alright, how are you?
0: Yeah, you know, just keep plodding along.
1: Keep on keeping on.
0: Yeah, you just keep, as Dory once said, you know, you just got to keep on swimming. Mm. I was going to watch Tarzan the other day.
1: Right.
0: I didn't.
1: You know what's coming out Wednesday?
0: Spider-Man,
1: yeah.
0: Spider-Man.
1: It's going to be sick.
0: He's going to be swinging from building to building.
1: Really?
0: Yeah.
1: Wow.
0: That's what I think, anyway. And maybe going upside down in some rain.
1: What's your prediction?
0: Yeah, pretty much. And Tom Holland's going to be in it.
1: Is he?
0: Yeah. Did you not hear that? I know. Crazy. Right. I'll tell you what, though. Now you're just spinning me around.

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3: Emergency services are bracing for more wildfires across Britain. Matthew Dudley has more.
4: Temperatures in England and Wales are set to climb yet again with a fourth heatwave on the horizon. During the last hot spell, firefighters tackled nearly 20 blazes, as parts of southern England could reach up to 32 or 33 degrees Celsius. It's as hundreds of thousands of people were evacuated from their homes in France and Spain due to the wildfires there. The UK government also offered military support to help tackle the Cairngorms wildfire.
3: Meanwhile, three people have died getting into difficulty in the water this weekend. Two of them, a man and a woman, were pulled from the water at Fistral Beach in Newquay, and another man has died in the sea at West Wittering in Sussex. Robert Bush, the funeral director who gave people the wrong ashes, has apologised to grieving families on his way into court.
5: Mr Bush, that's your final message, you're sorry.
3: Besieged by reporters, the 48-year-old from Otley in West Yorkshire has pleaded guilty to 67 offences and is currently in court for sentencing. Andy Burnham is to meet Ukraine's President Volodymyr Zelensky later. He's the first international leader to meet the new Prime Minister since he took office last week. Bill Oddie, often described as the nation's favourite birder, has died at the age of 85. His career began in comedy as part of the Goodies before he moved into his first love, wildlife. TV producer and author Stephen Moss says Bill was a one-off.
6: It's impossible to overestimate how important Bill was in terms of his influence, his impact on bird watching, as we used to call it, birding. What Bill did was to demystify it and to show it as it really was.
3: And Luke Little is to take part in a TV show in which members of the public attempt to beat him at darts. Beat Luke Littler, which will air on Netflix, will see hopefuls take on the world number one for a chance to win £501,000. That's the latest from Radio News Hub. I'm David Hall.
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3: Dry and sunny in the south, cloudier and wetter in the north, but rain will spread east and could be heavy at times. Warmest in the south though, with a high of 27 degrees Celsius.

0: The Sharge would get away car and then me trying to learn what soccer is on Duolingo. Anyway, right. Hello. Who's Valley After Names with me, Adam Halliwell, and Nate. How you doing, Nate? He's nodding, so I'm gathering he's okay. We're going to be talking about what movie he went to go and watch. By the looks of things, no one's got it right. So, soz. You know, get better knowledge. But I will admit it is going to be an interesting one because I have seen this. I haven't seen it obviously because it's a new film, but I have seen the trailers and it does look interesting. And it's a star-studded cast as well. You know, people like Matt Damon, Anne Hathaway, isn't it?
1: I think you're giving it away now.
0: They could be in anything realistically. So if I said Tom Holland, now everyone's thinking about Spider-Man. But it's not out yet. Anyway, do you want to have a little bit of Irish folk? I think so. And then we're going to have a little bit of an upbeat one with Two Doors Cinema Club. So a little bit of Kingfisher, though, first.

0: two-door cinema club with what you know. So, Nate, what do you know? I'm going to give you this part now to talk about this film. So, ladies and gentlemen, no one has got it. No one was close.
1: No one sent an email.
0: So, Nate,
1: yes.
0: What did you go and watch?
1: I went and watched The Odyssey.
0: Now,
1: yeah.
0: Here's my thing about this. Okay, do you have something in your eye, by the way?
1: I don't know.
0: So, my understanding of this is that it's based on Greek mythology.
1: Yes.
0: But I don't know if it's 100%, obviously, like, Greek mythology, yeah, everyone's got their own opinion on it, but it's, like, not true to the proper Greek mythology, even though it's based on it.
1: I believe it is.
0: Well, that it is based on true Greek mythology.
1: Well, there was a book put out called The Odyssey by Homer.
0: Simpson.
1: Not Simpson. This is, like, actual Greek mythology.
0: Oh, cool.
1: Yeah.
0: That's actually quite interesting then, because obviously, as I said, Anne Hathaway's in it, Matt Damon's in it, Tom Holland's in it, Zendaya's in it, probably Tom Hanks is somewhere.
1: Robert Pattinson as well.
0: Oh, guy from Twilight.
1: I thought, to be honest, at first when I saw the cast, I was like, oh, great. Okay, so they didn't cast them because they can act, they cast them because they're big actors.
0: Massive actors.
1: But genuinely, everyone did an amazing job.
0: Because isn't the Matt Damon's character is Odyssey?
1: Like Odysseus.
0: Odysseus.
1: Odysseus. Man, married to Penelope, that's Anne Hathaway's character, and they have their son Telemachus, who's
0: Tom Holland.
1: Yeah.
0: Not gonna lie, every single time I hear something about Greek mythology or Roman mythology, and that you hear like Odysseus, for instance.
1: Yeah.
0: There's one film that always brings me back to like all the usses. Do you know what the film that is? It is The Wonderful Gladiator with Maximus Duridius Meridius.
1: I still need to watch Gladiator.
0: It's such a stupid name, because it's most probably true that back in the day that they did use all these usses. Mm. Yeah, but it's just like every sentence you always hear, oh yeah, I'm Maximus Duridius Meridius, you know, and I'm like, that's too many usses, surely.
1: Yeah.
0: So what do you, so
1: the film, I watched it in IMAX.
0: 77? 17 mil?
1: No, because Peterborough doesn't.
0: Not how that. Christopher wanted.
1: Halfway there.
0: Halfway there.
1: That's because there's nowhere near us that has 70 millimeter.
0: Yeah.
1: That would have been cool.
0: That would have been sick.
1: But an amazing film. It really, there's so many different emotions in it, and they convey each one like perfectly.
0: Mm.
1: I'm sure you know, it's not really a spoiler, you know about like the Trojan War and the Trojan Horse.
0: Yeah.
1: And the Battle of Troy.
0: Yeah.
1: That, the way they show that is just,
0: so was that amazing. Part of it then?
1: Yeah, that's a massive part. Oh, because Odysseus, he goes off to fight in the war with Troy.
0: I hate to be this guy, but I feel like we need to do it after the next
1: episode. Okay, I will explain
0: after the ads. Yeah. So, a little bit of Crying at the Discotheque.

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0: 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My name's Adam. That's Nate.
1: You guys. Hello.
0: There you go. Hello. Right, hello. We were talking about The Odyssey.
1: We were. I was just about to say the synopsis.
0: Yes, go for
1: in
0: it.
1: In a way.
0: Yeah, we've got time now.
1: Yeah. So, Odysseus, so that's Matt Damon.
0: Matt Damon.
1: Yeah. He, basically, he's the king of Ithaca, which is a city in Greece, with his wife Penelope. As I said before,
0: you're quite disappointed. I'm quite disappointed that it doesn't have an S at the end of it. Penelopeus.
1: Yeah.
0: Anyway, that would have been funny.
1: Yeah. He goes off to fight in the war in Troy. He actually leads the whole Trojan horse thing.
0: Cool.
1: Like, that's his idea. And then they win it, and they are trying to get back home. So he's been there for, I can't remember how many years, but quite a few years.
0: Yeah.
1: And then he tries to make it back home, but he gets lost on his way with his crew and encounters all sorts of different things, like a cyclops and giants.
0: Isn't it true
1: like
0: that the cyclops are actually real? There's no CGI.
1: Yeah, there is no CGI in the whole film.
0: Which is
1: because Christopher Nolan hates CGI. And the practical effects were done perfectly. Like, absolutely brilliant.
0: Like, this is my thing with all of this for Christopher, though, is that obviously Tenet is one of his movies. All right, I was going to rewatch that again. And Tenet is just a mind bender. Like, it just doesn't make any sense. In the way of, like, time is a different reality and perception in different things. And Tenet is just a weird film, but I love it. Like,
1: yeah.
0: Do you know what I mean? Like, there's just something about Tenet that is just beautiful.
1: Yeah.
0: But having, then, no CGI effects, no nothing in this kind of film where it is all... And I've seen some of the, scenes of, like, people building them and having, like, the whole beach just full of, like, longboats and... everything. That's just, imagine the budget that he's had to have a little bit of a go with.
1: Yeah.
0: And he thought, you know what, we're gonna do everything practically. That's nuts.
1: Yeah, it just shows great filmmaking though.
0: Yeah.
1: So he's trying to get home, basically, and
0: because he doesn't want to miss a thing.
1: Dang him. Right. Yeah. It takes him 20 years.
0: 20 years to get back.
1: Yeah, and all while he's doing that, all of these suitors have sort of gone into his house trying to marry Penelope. So there's two sort of storylines, basically.
0: Does it get confusing, though, with that?
1: Not really, no.
0: No?
1: No, they cut between it quite nicely.
0: Okay.
1: But yeah, fantastic film. All of the actors did amazingly. Like, I have only really seen Tom Holland as Spider-Man, right?
0: Spider-Man.
1: But he does have range. I found out he's actually really everyone's really good at it.
0: Tom Holland's been in a few things though, hasn't he, realistically?
1: Yeah.
0: In like the grand scheme of things, he has been in a lot of other things, but just no one knows a lot of it. I'm just trying to get the cast up. So Matt Damon, Anne Hathaway, Tom Holland, Travis Scott's in it
1: for a little bit. Yeah.
0: Nuts. Robert Pattinson, Corey Hawkes, who else do I know on this? Elliot Page's in it.
1: Yes, yeah,
0: guy.
1: He is, yeah. Oh, he did great as well. I'm not a fan of his acting, to be honest, in Umbrella Academy, right?
0: It's just
1: a bit flat.
0: It is, yeah, but I feel like that character is flat anyway.
1: That's true. But in this, he actually did, like, really well.
0: I've just seen a guy who I know from two different films. One of them is a kid's film, which is Ice Age.
1: He did amazing.
0: And also, do you want to know where else I know him from? Do you know? Have a guess?
1: Romeo and
0: Juliet. Yes, Baz Luhrmann. Well done.
1: Well, yeah, I've seen that.
0: It's a great film.
1: It's an amazing film. Yeah, he did great in that as well. An amazing film. The composition, I'm pretty sure, it's Ludwig, isn't it?
0: I didn't check that far.
1: Sorry,
0: do you want to
1: for
0: go back
1: the
0: to
1: music.
0: Trying to get there.
1: Yeah, I'm pretty sure it's Ludwig.
0: If you're wondering how we are literally just looking at, or I'm looking at IMDb anyway.
1: Yeah, look, absolutely amazing, the music, especially one particular note, which people will understand what I mean if they watch it.
0: Zendaya's also in it.
1: Yes, she plays Athena.
0: She does. To be fair, though, she's a great Greek goddess anyway.
1: Yeah. But yeah, an amazing film, definitely worth watching. It is 3 hours long, but to be honest, at first I thought, oh no, 3 hours, I'm gonna get really bored at points. But no, you can't take your eyes away from the screen, and you can't stop being invested in it. Mm. It's just a really well done film, and it's only the second Christopher Nolan.
0: No way, you did that scene. Sorry, I'm just looking at Ludwig. In like what else he's done? He's done Sinners.
1: Yeah,
0: that's a great score.
1: That's an amazing.
0: It's a great film, and he also did Tenet as well.
1: Yeah,
0: and that is. He did Oppenheimer as well.
1: That makes sense.
0: And Black Panther, Wakanda Forever.
1: Yeah.
0: But he's also done Turning Red as well. He's a very eclectic man.
1: Right, you're learning a lot.
0: I am. Right, anyway, shall we play a little bit of Pina Colada?

midnight. Oh, Rupert Holmes, Escape, aka the Pina Colada song. Nate, do you like Pina Coladas and getting caught in the rain? No? Okay. This just made it very awkward. You're about to go to... you're supposed to put my mic down. Anyway, right, we're going to go for the Rugby Cult Classic at the moment. It's a bit of Olivia Dean and a little bit with The Man I Need.

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Don't Look Back in Anger, Oasis. And I tell you what, we do not have time to have a little bit of a chit chat, so we're going to go straight into these absolute two bangers. One of them is a bit sad, the other one's also a bit sad, but hey, what are you going to do? This is a bit of Keane and then a little bit of Train.

Train. Not Choo Choo Train, not Thomas the Tank Engine, but that was Train with Drops of Jupiter. Well, tell me. Well, Drops of Jupiter, in brackets, tell me. Did you fall from a shooting star? Anyway, right. 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And I thought, you know what would be the best? 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Get it? Okay. We play mainly Go Fish here. 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And then we've got other things to talk about in the next hour, so let's do this.

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4: Emergency services are continuing to battle wildfires across parts of the UK and mainland Europe. Matthew Dudley reports.
5: Firefighters battled significant wildfires across the UK during the last heat wave, and temperatures are expected to climb to the 30s again this week. A yellow heat health alert in place across large parts of England from tomorrow. Meanwhile, hundreds of thousands of people have been forced to flee their homes because of fires in France and Spain. Crews have already spent days fighting large wildfires in Wales and Scotland, with some people told to evacuate there as well.
4: Three people have died after getting into difficulty at sea. A man and a woman have both been pronounced dead after being pulled from the sea at Fistral Beach in Newquay. Meanwhile, a man's died at West Wittering Beach in Sussex. Another remains in hospital. The funeral director who kept bodies and gave people the wrong ashes has apologised while on his way into court. 48-year-old Robert Bush from Otley in West Yorkshire has pleaded guilty to 67 offences and is in court for sentencing. Police have shot dead the man accused of carrying out a fatal attack at Berlin Pride at the weekend. Abdul Borlaut, a German citizen with links to the Islamic State group, is accused of targeting those attending the festival. TV presenter and comedian Bill Oddie has died at the age of 85. He became a household name in the 70s as part of the comedy trio The Goodies before concentrating on his love of wildlife as one of the original hosts of TV's Spring Watch. He was also an active campaigner against fox hunting.
6: People play thousands of pounds for a weekend shooting or hunting, and those are the only people that this would benefit. There's a whole batch of people in Parliament who, they love country sports, as they call it. Blood sports, as I call it.
4: And former US President Barack Obama is to tour the UK. The 65-year-old is taking his on-stage interview show to a number of cities across the country. That's the latest from Radio News Hub. I'm David Hall.
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4: Dry and sunny in the south, cloudier and wetter in the north, but rain will spread east and could be heavy at times. Warmest in the south though, with a high of 27 degrees Celsius.

one of the queen of punk rock. One of them is the wonderful Avril Lavigne that you've just heard with Girlfriend. And the other one, you may be thinking, Adam, who is that? Personally for me, and I think for Nate as well, Hayley Williams, Paramore. Yeah. They're the two top contenders. But yeah, there you go. Right, we're on the third hour. We're on the home stretch, ladies and gentlemen. But we still do have to talk about the Lego stuff because I want to talk about it because I don't know how I feel about doing a pre-order. So we're going to talk about it. We've got the other time where you can hear the guest the celeb stuff, and we're going to talk about some other bits and pieces. Not going to lie to you, we don't really have anything to talk about this hour apart from the Lego, because we were going to talk about it last hour, but we didn't because we were talking about the Odyssey too much and then other things. So I'll tell you what we're going to do. We're going to play two songs. One of them, and they're very chilled out, actually, this one. So we've got a little bit of the Wombats with their version of Running Up to Hill. And then we've got a little bit of Lifehouse with You and Me.

0: What a tune off Lifehouse. Lifehouse is an Aussie band, and I love it. I met this band, not personally and not physically, but I found them through Gavin and Stacey. You know, Gavalot, all of that jazz. So, Nate, go on, put your mic up, mate. We've got time to talk about this.
1: Hello.
0: Hello, mate. You've done a pre-order of Lego before, haven't you?
1: Yeah.
0: What was that for? Wasn't that for
1: Spider-Man.
0: The Arp Spider-Man?
1: For the train scene from Spider-Man 2. Yeah.
0: So, if you don't know me and Nate...
1: Oh, and the Arkham
0: song. Yeah, that's what I thought as well. You did that, didn't you?
1: Oh, wait,
0: you?
1: No.
0: I thought you did.
1: Anyway, definitely the Spider-Man one.
0: Definitely Spider-Man. If you don't know, me and Nate are very into our Lego.
1: Mm.
0: Nate's got a whole Lego room.
1: Yeah, I need to put that back together.
0: Which is crazy.
1: Yeah.
0: And I've only got 2 shelves worth, maybe, possibly. One definitely full. The other one is getting there.
1: Oh.
0: Don't hit the mic now. So,
1: sorry.
0: This is my first ever time doing a pre-order, and the set I'm getting, I've already showed you, but if you don't know, Lego has announced, and it's going to be out in, 4 days? Sunday, something like that, it's going to be dropped on the 1st of August, is the Jaguar Lego E-Type.
1: Mm.
0: Now, it's a lovely car, first and foremost. The actual car is gorgeous. You cannot, state anything else. It's a lovely car. Wow, can't wait. All right. And as well, when I get to have a license, when I ever get to that point, that is one of the cars I really want. I love it. I love the car. I know it's got no power steering, and I know it's going to be manual, and I'm mostly going to take an automatic test. But, you know, it still look nice. You know what I mean? So I'm very grateful I've got the chance to now build it in Lego, because I built it in Airfix, of all things, you know, when I was at secondary. So I've now got this as I've now got 2 kind of different types. But I don't know how long it's now going to take to get to me, obviously. We've got until, Sunday's the release day of it.
1: They usually try to make it arrive on the release day.
0: Oh, no way.
1: Mm.
0: That's cool.
1: Whether they succeed in that,
0: Well, yeah, because they use DPD as well.
1: Yeah, DPD's...
0: It's somewhat reliable, but also at the same point, it's not. But if they're actually trying to get it on the day, on a Sunday... That'd be quite cool, but I don't normally know if DPD people work on Sunday. I don't think they do. What? Do you want to play the song? Is that what that is? Or?
1: Soon.
0: Well, I tell you what, we can just play it now because we've got to do the I'm a celeb. Get me out of here. No, we've got to do the guest of celeb later as well. So, Nate, who is this by?
1: Gracie Abrams.
0: That's so true.

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0: secret I try to hide, but I can't have you. We're bound to break and my hands are tied.
1: Ah, oh, what a tune. James Arthur and Marie of A. They what's the word I'm looking for? Covered a song from The Greatest Showman, which originally is Zac Efron and Zendaya. Right, we don't have a lot of time for the guest of celeb stuff, so we're going to crack on now. So, why does it always rain on me?

0: 3 seconds. What? Okay, I'm confused on what you just said to me. But now it's time to guess the celeb.
1: Guess the celeb on Ouse Valley Radio.
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0: Boom. I told you I'm going to do it. It's a great bang at the end. Right, here we go. It's the second time that you can hear this clue. Say, Apple Home Improvements are giving away £50 if you can guess the celeb from the clues given out each day on Ouse Valley Breakfast, mornings, afternoons and Ouse Valley Drive. You can guess the celeb at any time and the winner will be drawn completely at random on the after the competition closes at 7 p.m. on Friday the 31st of July 2026. The winner name will be announced on the next weekday edition of Ouse Valley Drive, which is Monday the 3rd of August. It doesn't seem right that we're nearly at August, by the way. Right then, are we ready for the clue so far? Then I'm gonna get Nate to do a drum roll again, and then we're gonna do the last clue for today. So, not now. That is a premature drum roll. God, some people just can't help it. Right, born after the war, is still alive, born a Virgo. I'm glad, do you feel embarrassed, by the way? Good. So, born after the war, is still alive, born a Virgo, born in the UK, married once, has brown hair, is still working in his main profession, has two children, born in the 60s, he is male, he is mainly on TV, he wears glasses, not a film star, he mainly works in London, the middle name is the same as a trotter, he is a sir, he supports Arsenal, he is no longer working in his main profession. Right now, Nate, drum roll please. No, you're done? Is this really the point in time where we're going to say no drum roll now? God, crazy. Yeah! Go on, drum roll. Drum roll, please. Thank you. He will be 64 this year. He'll be 64 this year. He'll be 64 this year. And your numbers today will be 64 this year. So, for the people at the back, he'll be 64 this year. So, to enter the competition, email guesstheceleb@oosevalleyradio.com with your answer alongside with your full name and phone number so we can contact you if you win. 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Right, there you go. That's your stuff today. I'll tell you what. This is going to be a good song, isn't it? No, but it goes aloud. Oh, go on then. I can't.

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1: The sound of

0: Hit tomatoes. Mark Smith with a bit of gold. Right, I don't think we've got a lot of time. I think we've got like 3 minutes-ish. Something like that. So I'm going to tell you what, when I'm back on. Why not? Let's do that, shall we? Nate, do you want to hop on to this as well? Because you do have a show nowadays. So, well, you do.
1: But yeah.
0: You're not, maybe not, you're not on this week.
1: I'm not on this week, I'm afraid.
0: Yeah, no. Sadly not.
1: Or next.
0: No, that is a sad thing. But will you be with us on Spotlight this week?
1: I will.
0: Talking to Elliot, all things film.
1: Yes.
0: Hopefully The Odyssey will come up and hopefully Spider-Man.
1: Yes.
0: And I don't know what else. We kind of moved everything for something and then that thing didn't happen for Spotlight. So now we've kind of got nothing this week. But we'll figure it out.
1: Yeah, we'll figure it out. We always do.
0: We always do. Then I'll be back on Saturday with the Millennial Playlist. I will admit, I kind of need to say sorry because I didn't check it before it went out properly, like into the point of like songs and all that. And one of the songs didn't play properly because it got switched somehow. Still don't know how, but hey ho. So I'm actually going to be playing that song that was supposed to be on this week, well, last Saturday, on this Saturday show, which is Snowdeer's new song called Freaking Me Out, which is great. It's a great song. Funnily enough as well, Nate, there's no guitar solo from Jude in it. And that is a shocking revelation. So I'll be doing that on Saturday with the Millennial Playlist. And then you've got Ouse Valley Today from Martin West as well on Sunday. But I need to play you two songs. They are a bit... it does change genre a little bit. Then you've got Kaleo, which is a bluesy, rocky band. To then a little bit of Kasabian, which is grand. And then I'm going to tell you who is coming up in the next couple of hours. And yeah, so this is My Fair Lady.

Oh, bit of clubfoot, Kasabian. You can't go wrong with a little bit of Sergio, as Ana Sofia loves Sergio. To be fair, who doesn't? Right then, we've got, what, a minute and something to go, and then I'm going to play you this final song, and then I am done. So, you're going to be thinking, Adam, what is coming up? Well, I'll tell you. So, Karen is going to have a conversation with Stuart Orman, or Ormy? Of the Huntingdon History Festival, which is the charity of the month this month. So go there. And then you've got non-stop music from 4 till 7 during the drive. So as I said beforehand, though, I'll be back on Friday night, and Nate will be also on Friday night talking all things film with Elliot, and then some other bits and pieces. And then I'll be back with the wonderful Millennials playlist, where I get to play everything from the 2000s to now, including with some local talent. It's like I've got that down to a T, Nate. What do you think? How long do we have? Like 10 seconds? Like no, it can't be that. Like 20? 25 seconds. So I hope you've enjoyed today. I really do. We've had a bit of everything today, haven't we? Really? A little bit of rock, a little bit of jazz, a little bit of country, a little bit of everything. So to finish off, I thought, you know what? Why not have a great tune? And it is a great tune before they went a bit weird. So this is now a little bit of Coldplay with Teardrops. Every teardrop is a waterfall. I'll see you later. Yeah.

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4: A care worker who took degrading pictures of dementia patients and sent them on Snapchat has been sentenced. 28-year-old Kiara Corvin has been handed a probation order and given 100 hours of community service. She committed the offences while working as a healthcare assistant at Craigavon Area Hospital. PSNI Detective Chief Inspector Claire McDonald spoke after the sentencing.
5: They and their families depended on former healthcare assistant Kiara Corvin to take care of them, and they trusted that she would maintain their health and their dignity as part of her caring role. She did not do this. Corvin exploited their vulnerabilities, and she did this for her own entertainment.
4: The funeral director, who kept bodies and gave people the wrong ashes, has apologised while on his way into court. 48-year-old Robert Bush from Otley in West Yorkshire has pleaded guilty to 67 offences and is due to be sentenced this week. More than 75 firefighters remain at the scene in the Cairngorms to tackle wildfire. The UK government has offered military support following a request by Scotland's Justice Secretary. But First Minister John Swinney says that's not necessary and the UK government can't offer much more.
6: We don't need any other help. We've got all the help we need on the ground, but we just needed additional aerial water spreading capacity, and the UK government doesn't have that. So I'm not rejecting anything, they just haven't got anything to offer us.
4: Meanwhile, heat health alerts have been upgraded to amber in some areas of England. In the fourth heatwave of the year, three people have died, getting into difficulty in the water in Newquay and Sussex. The cost of supporting households affected by ground movement in a former pit village could cost tens of millions of pounds. That's what Energy Minister Michael Shanks has said. It follows a government announcement that it'll foot the bill for the response to the incident in Coles Norton, which has seen 97 households evacuated over safety concerns. And TV presenter Chris Packham is among those celebrating Bill Oddie, who died aged 85 on Saturday. That's the latest from Radio News Hub. I'm Holly Hughes.
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4: Mostly dry with clear spells, but a few showers and cloud affecting some parts. Cooler temperatures for many with lows of 15 degrees Celsius.

0: 7 minutes past four here on Ouse Valley Radio, the sound of Hunted and Shear. Louis can't be with you today, but we will have 3 hours of great music. And don't forget to listen up around about 4:30 and about 6:30 for the Guest the Celebrity competition, getting very near the end now. In the meantime, sit back and just enjoy the summer music.
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0: Yes, Apple Home Improvements are giving away £50 if you can guess the celebrity from the clues given out each day on Ouse Valley Breakfast, mornings, afternoons and here on Drive. You can guess the celebrity at any time and the winner will be drawn completely at random after the competition closes at 7pm on Friday the 31st of July 2026. The winner's name will be announced on the next weekday edition of Ouse Valley Drive, which is Monday the 3rd of August. Well, today's clue is he will be 64 this year. He will be 64 this year. Let's look at all the other clues. Born after the war, is still alive, born a Virgo. Born in the UK, married once, has brown hair, is still working in his main profession, has two children, he's born in the 60s, he's male, he's mainly on TV, he wears glasses, he's not a film star, he mainly works in London, his middle name is the same as a trotter. He is a sir, he supports Arsenal, and today's clue, he will be 64 this year. If you think you know and you want to enter the competition, email guess the celeb at oosevalleyradio.com with your answer along with your full name and phone number so we can contact you if you win. 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
2: A week after entering Downing Street, Andy Burnham has welcomed his first international visitor.
3: Vladimir, you are the first leader I have welcomed in person since taking office, and that is no accident. It is intended to send a very clear message. We are with Ukraine 100%. I am personally with you 100%, Mr. President.
2: The Prime Minister and Ukrainian President were addressing British and Ukrainian troops at Portsmouth Naval Base in Hampshire. Two people who died after getting into difficulty at sea were father and daughter. Officers were called to Fistral Beach in Newquay last night, following reports that two people had been pulled from the water. A man in his 60s and a woman in her 30s, who were both from Doncaster, were pronounced dead at the scene. A 28-year-old care worker has been sentenced after taking degrading pictures of dementia patients. Kiara Corvin sent out the images on Snapchat. She's been handed a probation order and given 100 hours of community service. One of the affected family members is Shirley Adamson.
4: We now live every day with the thoughts that our loved ones had no way of saying or showing how much of the fear or pain that she caused lingered with them in their final days.
2: Fire crews and planes are wrestling to bring a huge wildfire under control in southwest France. A French minister says the fire has stopped growing for now after 220,000 people were forced to flee around the city of Bordeaux. But with woodlands still smouldering, the minister cautioned that the battle is not yet won. And the King's right-hand man, Sir Clive Alderton, has announced he'll retire next year, 20 years after first joining the royal household. Sir Clive, who's the King and Queen's principal private secretary, will step down from his role coinciding with his 60th birthday in May. That's the latest from Radio News Hub. I'm Holly Hughes.
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2: Mostly dry with clear spells, but a few showers and cloud affecting some parts. Cooler temperatures for many with lows of 15 degrees Celsius.
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2: Andy Burnham's welcome to Volodymyr Zelensky to the UK.
3: We know your fight is vital for our security. But this is also something that we feel in our gut. We do not like injustice in this country. We don't like to see innocent people suffering. So we are with you. The whole country is with you.
2: He says having the Ukrainian president as his first visitor was an intentional and symbolic step. The Prime Minister is also calling for cross-party talks on social care reform. A pro-Palestine protester who climbed Big Ben barefoot and sat there for 17 hours has been handed a suspended prison sentence. Daniel Day, who's 30, triggered a major emergency services response and caused road closures around Westminster when he scaled the London landmark. Southwark Crown Court heard Day cost the taxpayer at least £92,000 as he refused to come down and live-streamed his protest on Instagram. Robert Bush, the funeral director who gave people the wrong ashes, has apologised to grieving families on his way into court.
4: Mr Bush, is that
5: your final message? You're sorry.
6: Have you got anything to say to your victims, Bush?
2: Besieged by reporters, the 48-year-old from Otley in West Yorkshire has pleaded guilty to 67 offences and is currently in court for sentencing. A former Royal Navy officer jailed for life for the murder of two young men has been found guilty of sexually assaulting four others. It includes a 14-year-old. Alan Grimson was sentenced in 2001 for the murders of Nicholas Wright, a sailor, and Sean Jenkins in the late 1990s. The 66-year-old is now back on trial for several assault charges. And farming leaders are calling for measures to improve resilience to climate change. It comes as the hot, dry conditions have led to early harvests this year. Meanwhile, heat health alerts for much of the UK have been upgraded to amber as the UK's fourth heatwave of the year looms. That's the latest from Radio News Hub. I'm Holly Hughes.
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2: Heavy and more persistent outbreaks of rain moving in overnight, accompanied by brisk winds in some parts. Mostly dry elsewhere with some clear spells and generally warm with lows of 15 degrees Celsius.

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0: major employer in the Aberdeen region, while his Wood Foundation supports a number of projects in Scotland and Africa. Mexican food chain Tortilla says launching on takeaway platforms has accelerated its sales. The made-to-order burritos and tacos companies announced sales are nearly 14% higher in the 6 months to the end of June. Since listing on Deliveroo, Uber Eats and Just Eat in late March, sales have jumped by nearly a fifth, while delivery sales are up by more than 50%. And football fans face paying up to £90 for replica shirts after eight Premier League clubs increase their prices.
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0: Jack Savaretti and Do It For Love. I think it's time for another go at Guess the Celebrity.
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0: Yes, Apple Home Improvements are giving away £50 if you can guess the celebrity from the clues given out each day on Ouse Valley Breakfast, mornings, afternoons and here on Drive. You can guess the celebrity at any time and the winner will be drawn completely at random after the competition closes at 7pm on Friday the 30th.

He's not a film star. He mainly works in London. His middle name is the same as a trotter. He is a Sir. He supports Arsenal. And today's clue, he will be 64 this year. To enter the competition, all you have to do is email guesstheceleb@oozevalleyradio.com with your answer along with your full name and phone number so we can contact you if you win. 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

0: And good evening, this is Karen Adams and this is Ouse Valley Radio 104 FM, Sound of Huntingdonshire. And tonight in the studio, we are delighted to have Stuart Orme, Chairman of Huntingdonshire History Festival, because Huntingdonshire History Festival is taking place in the month of July. We're coming to the end of it. And Stuart is here tonight to tell us all about the highlights of this wonderful festival. So before we start, I just want to say congratulations for a wonderful festival.
1: Thank you very much, Karen. Thank you for having me here this evening.
0: So the festival itself, okay, how many years has this festival been going on?
1: So we first started in 2018, so it's been the last 8 years, although there was a couple of years gap, obviously, with the pandemic, and sort of 2020, 2021, we couldn't have any events then, because obviously with the restrictions at the time. But yeah, so it's about the last, it's about the seventh or eighth festival we've done in that time. And it's been an opportunity every year throughout July of each year to sort of celebrate the rich heritage and history of our wonderful area.
0: So Stuart, right, so we're just going to hear all about the festival and your role as the curator of the Cromwell Museum, mm-hmm. right after this little bit of music.

0: The time on Ouse Valley Radio is coming up to 8 o'clock.
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0: weather going on throughout the whole of July. We kicked off at the beginning of the month with the Roman event we had over on Castle Hill, so we had Roman reenactors, about 40 different reenactors there representing different aspects of Roman life. Appropriate, of course, because just across the river from Godmanchester, where of course there was this amazing Roman town 2,000 years ago, and just next to the site of Ermine Street, the main Roman road that goes through the area. So that was great to see hundreds of people come along over that weekend, particularly lots of families to enjoy the living history and watch the Roman soldiers drilling and so on. We've had guided walks and tours. We've had all sorts of talks going on, not just here in Huntingdon, but in Kimbolton and in St Ives and St Neots, in Ramsey. There's been a whole programme of activities in Ramsey. There was a very busy set of tours on Friday where they were doing tours around the old Abbey grounds and the Abbey Gate House, an opportunity to see inside sort of parts of the old complex which aren't normally open to the public. And we're now coming towards the end of the month, and we've got the last few events coming up over the next few days.
1: So it's a district-wide event, you know, and how do you keep it like fresh and popular when you're doing it year after year?
0: It's great to have loads of partners involved with it. So it takes place right across Huntingdonshire, the old sort of county, the modern district. So we have events going off here in Huntingdon, in St Ives, St Neots, in Ramsey, Kimbolton, Needingworth, Warboys have had events before. And really it's a sort of partnership. It's a whole group, a series of groups who are sort of involved with it, both local history societies, some of the local authorities, and particularly the local museums who are part of the project. So there are events organised by the Cromwell Museum, obviously with myself and my day job hat on, but also the Norris Museum in St Ives, in St Neots Museum, and of course Ramsey Rural Museum as well. So it's a great opportunity to have all of these partners, and the beauty of it is that because lots of people organise events, we're really there to sort of bring it all together, coordinate them, and hopefully try and promote them and encourage as many people to go along and take part.
1: And what were the highlights of the event this year for you?
0: As I say, I think the Roman reenactment was great fun. Also as well, just this last weekend, we had a medieval event that was taking place around the Cromwell Museum. So obviously celebrating the medieval heritage of Huntingdon, and particularly our wonderful medieval building, which is the oldest standing structure in Huntingdon. And that was great to have all of that sort of taking place. And we had a really busy day out on the square on Saturday with hundreds of people coming in, enjoying and finding out about life 500 years ago.
1: And do you yourself have just some personal highlights that you would like to share with us tonight?
0: I always love these sort of events, both from the point of view of seeing lots of people coming along and enjoying themselves, but on some of the lovely feedback that we get from members of the public coming and taking part. There were people who were sort of spending an hour or so on Saturday chatting to us, the reenactors out on the square, and saying, you know, that there's a great opportunity to find out about local history, finding out lots
2: Andy
0: of different
2: Burnings,
0: things they never knew
2: Vladimir
0: before.
2: Welcome to Vladimir Zelensky to the UK.
3: We know...
1: So, Stuart, we just have a few technical difficulties tonight.
0: I was going to say, the gremlins have definitely got on the system this evening, haven't they? Yes.
1: So I just wonder, I know, you know, part of the festival is there is some dark history, some dark stories. And is there anything about that part of the history you would like to share with us?
0: Normally, of course, we sort of, as part of this programme, we quite often have ghost tours and so on as well, which we're hoping to have again later this year. So maybe, I don't know, maybe one of the spirits of the past are sort of getting into the system this evening. Who knows with these things?
1: Are there any spirits that you left out of the festival this year? And then somehow are here to haunt us tonight?
0: Not as far as I'm aware, but no, the technicals certainly seem to be having some problems, don't they?
1: So anyway, we'll keep chatting, we'll keep going. So I know, right, so your day job is working in the Cromwell Museum.
0: Yes.
1: You're a curator.
0: Yeah.
1: Can you explain exactly what that means?
0: So I'm the curator and director of the Cromwell Museum. So there are two full-time, two part-time members of staff who run the museum, with a team of about 45 volunteers who are amazing and without whom we couldn't run the museum. So my job, people think of museum curators as people who sit in darkened rooms with with beautiful objects, handling them very carefully and very closely with

0: white gloves, because that's the way we're always shown in television dramas. Actually, in reality, my job involves looking after the museum's collections, but also I manage the museum. I do some of the fundraising for the museum, because obviously we're an independent charity. I manage our team of volunteers, organise some of our events, help promote the museum by coming and doing things like this, for example. I do lots of talks to groups and organisations. So my job is really about sharing the rich heritage of our area with people.
1: Now, I know, like with the Cromwell Museum, you know, Cromwell is a huge historical figure in this area, in fact, across the UK and Ireland. What misconceptions may we have about Cromwell himself?
0: There are many and varied ones. He's a fascinating, complex, controversial, maddening character. A lot of people have this image of him as this doer figure all dressed in black, the man who banned Christmas. Actually, he's a man who in reality we know battled with depression, a man who was almost a manic depressive, I think, in many respects, who had a well-developed sense of humour, liked music, just not in church and dancing, could be utterly ruthless on other occasions, as we know, though, particularly in the case of Ireland. But, for instance, you know, everybody, lots of people come into the museum and talk about, for instance, things like, you know, the banning of Christmas, which actually he had no involvement with and was a bit of a damp squib. Hardly anybody paid any attention to the Christmas ban and carried on celebrating as normal. How do you go around banning something that actually people enjoy in an age when there's no police force?
1: So tell us a little bit about the banning of Christmas. What was that all about?
0: So some of the more extreme Puritans in Parliament, so these were sort of those who were very extreme Protestants, they basically wanted to impose ideas that were taking place in Europe for much of this period by extreme Protestants, where they felt that Christmas wasn't something that should be celebrated. They thought it was a festival that didn't have any inspiration in the Bible, because although the Christmas story, the Nativity, is described in the Bible, there's nothing in there to say you should actually celebrate it. So as far as they were concerned, well, why are we bothering doing this? So some of the more hotter Protestants in Germany, in Switzerland, particularly in Scotland, where actually Christmas was banned for over 70 years, and in fact became such a cultural thing in Scotland that even today many Scots still regard Hogmanay, New Year, as being important than Christmas. That goes back to the 17th century in these bands. Many of them thought
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3: Andy Burnham's welcome to Volodymyr Zelensky.

0: Well, a lot of drama in the studio tonight. Thank goodness we all have a good sense of humour. I'm Karen Adams. This is Over to You on a Monday night. And tonight we have Stuart Orme, chairman of Huntingdonshire History Festival. And the History Festival is taking place this month around Huntingdonshire. So for those of you who have already participated, please share why everybody locally should at least go and see the events that are taking place. So, Stuart, just before our dramatic technical events of tonight took place, was giving us the highlights. So will we revisit, just in case any of our listeners missed out? So first of all, can you share with us the main highlights that have taken place this month, Stuart?
1: So we've had a programme of about 30 events taking place throughout the whole of July, right across Huntingdonshire, including here in Huntingdon, in Ramsey, in St Ives, St Neots, Kimbolton, Needingworth and other places as well. There've been a programme of guided walks, both history and natural history. We've had different talks going on, exhibitions at some of the museums, living history events. Some of the highlights have included the big Roman reenactment we had here at the beginning of the month on Castle Hills in Huntingdon, which was very popular as always. Lots of families coming along to enjoy the living history displays and meet Roman soldiers. And this last weekend we had a great day on Saturday with medieval reenactors outside the Cromwell Museum. We had a day, fully booked tours on Friday in Ramsey, where they were doing tours around some of the bits of Ramsey Abbey that you couldn't see previously. So all sorts of things have been going off, and the last few events coming up over the next few days.
0: So it took place in St Ives, Huntingdon, St Neots and Ramsey. So do you mind just taking us through what might be happening in St Ives?
1: So tomorrow we've got the last of the events in St Ives. So this is being run by our colleagues at the Norris Museum. And this is basically their Time Travellers Family Fun Day. So they've got period musicians, they've got living history displays, they've got different craft activities, they've got all sorts of fun and games going on with free activities that are taking place between 10 and 4 in and around the Norris Museum. And this particularly ties in with the fact that this year the Norris Museum is celebrating the 600th anniversary of the old bridge in St Ives. The Bridge Chapel there, which many people will know, has the stone inside there which commemorates its consecration in 1426, so 600 years old this year. That beautiful bridge, which of course is so iconic for St Ives, they're really sort of celebrating that with their Family Fun Day tomorrow.
0: And what about Huntingdon itself?
1: So Huntingdon, the last of our events, is taking place tomorrow evening. I'm doing a guided walk tomorrow evening around 17th century Huntingdon. So that starts at 7 o'clock, and there is a small ticket fee for that one. If you want to book tickets for that, if you go to the Cromwell Museum's website, cromwellmuseum.org, you can book tickets online. That's a way of exploring what the town was like in the 1600s, what it was like to live here then, about the various royal visits that took place here, about what happened here during the Civil War when Huntingdon was attacked and stormed during the Civil War, about obviously Cromwell himself, but also about Samuel Pepys and about the Montague family, the various connections to the town, and of course even also the stories of the various witch trials that took place here in the 1640s as well.
0: And we'll hear about that in a few minutes. But continuing on our little journey through Huntingdonshire, St Neots, Ramsey, anything to celebrate before the end of the festival?
1: So yeah, the last other event otherwise this week is going on Thursday evening. So that's in St Neots, and that's a tour of St Neots Crime and Punishment Walk. So that starts outside St Neots Museum, which of course was actually the old police station and jail in the town, and takes you through the stories of various foul deeds and ne'er-do-wells associated with St Neots. whether or not there are any today, we'll leave for you to decide. But one of the stories there that always people are particularly interested about is the story of John Bellingham, who was a gentleman from St. Neots, who is the only person in British history, thankfully, to actually have assassinated a British Prime Minister, Spencer Perceval, in 1812. So it was a man from St. Neots that did that terrible crime.
0: So Stuart, come back and tell us a little bit more about that in a moment.
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0: So welcome back to the programme. We have Stuart with us tonight talking about the Huntingdonshire History Festival. And just before that bit of music, you were telling us a little bit about some of the history of St. Neots.
1: So we were talking about the Fat Thursday night. There is the Crime and Punishment Walk around St. Neots, which is organised by St. Neots Museum. If you want to book tickets for that, if you have a look at St. Neots Museum's website, they can arrange the tickets. That takes you around, as I say, some of the places in St. Neots associated with its criminal history, appropriately starting outside the museum, which is both where the police station and the old jail was. They do regular tours inside for the old prison cells and so on. But as I was saying, one of the most notorious cases associated with St. Neots is a gentleman called John Bellingham, who was originally from St. Neots and has the dubious claim to fame in the fact he is the only person to have successfully, thankfully, assassinated a British Prime Minister. And in 1812, John Bellingham, who was a disappointed businessman, and he'd been involved in various deals which had gone wrong and heavily damaged his finances, including various deals relating to markets in Russia. And he'd actually been over to Russia to try and sort these out and been imprisoned for a time. He'd actually come back to England and felt that he was due some form of compensation for his imprisonment by the British government. And when various civil servants refused to listen to him, he sat very quietly in the lobby of the House of Commons one day. And as the Prime Minister, Spencer Percival, walked out of the House of Commons, Bellingham stood up, very kindly shot him, and then sat back down again and waited to be arrested. So, for surprise, surprise, within a week he was hanged for the crime. So, mercifully he is the only person who successfully carried out assassination of a British Prime Minister.
0: And was he from St. Neots?
1: He was from St. Neots, yeah.
0: Just an ordinary local man from St. Neots.
1: Yeah, middle sort of businessman who, not a very good one, who unfortunately then blamed lots of other people for what went wrong with his career, unfortunately.
0: And are there any other dark moments from St. Neots you'd like to share with us?
1: Well, I suspect probably the best way to find out those is to go on the guided walk around St. Neots. They'll tell you the various stories associated with that. I know there's various bits and pieces, including the story of how not a witch was persecuted, but a bunch of people who were actually prosecuted for persecuting a witch. Which took place in the a lady called Annie Izzard, that took place in the early 19th century. But if you want to know more about that story, book onto the walk and go along, and you'll find details of that on the St. Neots Museum website.
0: Now, are there any historical stories that maybe some of our locals or some of our, you know, our viewers, listeners may not know about and may never get an opportunity to hear about?
1: Oh gosh, loads. Where do you want to start?
0: any standout stories that you can share with
1: us
0: tonight?
1: Well, I mean, one that possibly people might not be aware of is that the body of a headless queen rested overnight in Huntingdon one night in 1612. And this was the body of Mary, Queen of Scots. Mary, of course, had been Queen of France and then Queen of Scotland. She was deposed by her own people and fled to England, where she was put under house arrest by Elizabeth I, who feared Mary as her closest living relative and the Catholic claimant to the English throne. So for 18 years, she was kept under house arrest in various stately homes and castles. In the autumn of 1586, she was implicated in a plot to assassinate Elizabeth I and put herself on the throne, the Babington Plot. And she was taken to Fotheringhay Castle, not far from here, just over the border into Northamptonshire, where she was put on trial by the Privy Council, found guilty of treason, then beheaded in the Great Hall of the castle by the public executioner from Peterborough, John Ball, who made rather a botched job and took not one but three chops to remove Mary's head. He then picked it up to display to the crowd and promptly dropped it, not least the fact he didn't realise she was wearing a wig at the time. So it was all a bit embarrassing, really. They sealed Mary's body up in a lead coffin and left it at Fotheringhay Castle for the next 5 months. Nobody knew what to do with it, until eventually they took it to Peterborough and buried it in Peterborough Cathedral with a full royal funeral on the 1st of August 1587. spin forward 25 years, and Mary's baby son, which she'd left behind in Scotland all those years beforehand, is now not only James the VI of Scotland, but now King James the I of England. And he suddenly remembers his mum is buried in Peterborough and remembers that he wants her dug up and moved to Westminster Abbey, where, of course, Mary lies today, ironically in the next tomb to Elizabeth I, the woman who had her executed. So he sends a letter to the Dean and Chapter of Peterborough Cathedral, giving orders for Mary's body to be dug up, and that letter still survives. It's in the collections at Peterborough Cathedral. And so they dug her body up and moved her south from Peterborough to London, which in those days by cart was a four-day journey. So, of course, they needed places to stay overnight. And we know the first night they stayed overnight in Peterborough. In Huntingdon, rather. And they kept the body overnight in All Saints Church on the square. And we know this because the parish register for All Saints Church survives, and it records this on the 6th of October 1612, the Queen of Scots' corpse rested here. So it was presumably because it was a sort of a secure location overnight where they could keep the body, as in then the funeral cortege could carry on its way south. Of course, the interesting bit of history is that, of course, in 1612, the building which is today the Cromer Museum was the town's grammar school. And guess who was a 13-year-old schoolboy in there at the time? Oliver Cromwell. So he would have seen this strange procession going through the town of sort of heavily guarded and, you know, very royal pomp procession of a coffin being brought through the town with a headless Stuart monarch inside. And of course, Cromwell later in life was responsible for removing the head of Mary Queen of Scots' grandson, Charles I. So whether that gave him inspiration for the future or not, I'll leave for listeners to decide.
0: George, you're a great storyteller. And can I ask you, how have you got interested in all of this?
1: I've been passionate about history since I was a kid. Somebody bought me a plastic dinosaur when I was 5, and it's become a lifelong obsession, and I'm pleased to say that I also make my living at as well. So I was very lucky because I was enthusiastic about history. I studied at school and then university. They taught in school history in schools for a couple of years, and then decided actually museums was more what I wanted to do, and then moved over to working in museums, which I've been doing for the last 25 years or so.
0: And I know, like, the Cromwell Museum, you know, it's a great part of our history here in Huntingdon. How would you encourage more people to go and visit?
1: Because you've got a beautiful medieval building in the centre of Huntingdon, which is the oldest standing structure in the town, 800 years old. You've got inside there a remarkable collection of artefacts, including fine art and arms and armour and documents that are brought to life to tell the story of one of the most fascinating, complex, controversial, and remarkable characters in British history, who we've lived in a time that raised for the first time questions about what is the nature of freedom and democracy, whether or not we should have a monarchy, about freedom of religion, religious toleration, about freedom of the press, about the role of women, about relations between Britain and Ireland, relations within Britain and the union of the kingdoms, about relations with Europe, and about relations with empire, all of which we're still arguing about in 2026. So really, to understand those questions and perhaps come up with some answers for them from the future, it's probably a good idea to understand where they first come from.
0: And I know you've gone through some of the main events of the festival itself. We just have a minute or so left. Just if you could just summarise one or two events that people can now attend before the end of July.
1: So, yeah, we've got, as I say, the Family Fun Day tomorrow in St Ives. That's running during the daytime, so that's very much for families. Obviously great for the school holidays that the schools have now broken up. Tomorrow evening, there's the guided walk around 17th century Huntingdon, which is run by the Cromwell Museum. And then on Thursday evening, the Crime and Punishment Walk. If you want to know more details about all of these, if you visit the Huntingdonshire History Festival website, Huntingdon's History Festival WordPress.com. Just Google us, you'll come up with all the details on there. You can also follow us on Facebook and Instagram as well, and find out more about all the things we're doing. Keep up to date.
0: And Stuart, You've given us a fantastic rundown tonight. In spite of these technical difficulties, will you come back to us next year?
1: Always a pleasure. No, obviously a regular visitor here at Ouse Valley Radio, so it's always a pleasure. So, and if you want to know more as well, can I also say, do also support our bookshop, which is owned by the History Festival, which is the Next Chapter Bookshop, and all the funds from that help to support the festival and local heritage projects.
0: Thank you so much, and we'll see you next year.
1: Will do.
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4: French President Emmanuel Macron has urged fire crews to stay strong. It says they battled to bring a monster wildfire under control. On a visit to a coordination centre for the massive firefighting effort in southwest France, Mr. Macron heard how the fire burned through an area four times the size of Paris. Andy Burnham's welcomed Volodymyr Zelensky to the UK.
5: We know your fight is vital for our security, but this is also something that we feel in our gut. We do not like injustice in this country. We don't like to see innocent people suffering. So we are with you.
4: He says having the Ukrainian president as his first visitor was an intentional and symbolic step. The Prime Minister is also calling for cross-party talks on social care reform. A pro-Palestine protester who climbed Big Ben barefoot and sat there for 17 hours has been handed a suspended prison sentence. Daniel Day, who's 30, triggered a major emergency services response and caused road closures around Westminster when he scaled the London landmark. A former Royal Navy officer jailed for life for the murder of two young men has been found guilty of sexually assaulting four others. It includes a 14-year-old. Alan Grimson was sentenced in 2001 for the murders of Nicholas Wright, a sailor, and Sean Jenkins in the late 1990s. And average income tax is set to go up by £640 next year, and 1 million more people will be paying it.
6: It affects everyone across all different sort of age groups areas that they live in. When it comes to things like the higher and the additional rate of income tax, we see a higher proportion of people in London and the South East paying that. But at the same time, you still get an increase of, you still find 14.4% of people in the North East paying those levels.
4: That's Benjamin Elks from the Taxpayers Alliance. The figures from them come as Andy Burnham's U-turned on increasing tax-free personal allowance. That's the latest from Radio News Hub. I'm Holly Hughes.
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4: Heavy and more persistent outbreaks of rain moving in overnight, accompanied by brisk winds in some parts. Mostly dry elsewhere with some clear spells and generally warm with lows of 15 degrees Celsius.

Good evening, one and all, and welcome along to the UK's premier soul and Motown show with me, Mike Haynes. 2 hours of the best music ever made. Marvin, kick us off.

Marvin's kicking us off this week with How Sweet It Is to Be Loved by You. Well, my lovelies, what we got lined up for you? We have a Motown medleys in the middle, we have a fantastic cover by another, and we have our featured artist, which tonight is one of my favourite female singers, Miss Gladys Knight.

Fantastic. The first of six we've got lined up for you over the next 2 hours from our featured artist tonight, the great Gladys Knight. Well, from this week's featured artist, let's have a double play from last week's featured artist, and she's one of my favourite Motown female singers, Martha Reeves.

0: That's a double play from last week's featured artist, Martha Reeves. Well, I played this next track last week for the first time in absolute years, and I'd forgotten how good it was, and I said I'm going to put it in again next week because I think it's so good, and it is. Nat King Cole, L-O-V-E.
1: L is for the way you look at me. O

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that has a very Dionne Warwick vibe about it. It's Aretha Franklin and Until I Come Back to You. No, Till You Come Back to Me. Either way, anyway, they'll get back together. Let's have a one from our featured artist tonight, Gladys Knight and the Pips, and the original Heard It Through the Grapevine.

That's the original from Gladys Knight. I heard it through the grapevine. It's good, but it's not as good as Marvin's cover, is it? Right, talking of covers, let's have our cover by another. So we're going to have the original now, and we'll have the cover in about 10 minutes. Here's the original from Don Gibson, I Can't Stop Loving You.

0: of yesterday.
1: That's the original, written and performed by Don Gibson, the country and western song I Can't Stop Loving You. And we'll have the cover, which you know it's going to be by Ray Charles, in about 10 minutes' time. That's good, isn't it? Talking of covers, here's an absolute corker, Brian Ferry and his version of These Foolish Things.
2: Oh, will you never let me be? Oh, will you never set me free? The ties that bound us are still around us. There's no escape that I can see.

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4: Equalities Minister Bridget Phillipson has been appointed Labour Party chairwoman by Andy Burnham. Announcing her appointment, the Prime Minister says she'll make sure the Labour Party is match fit for the next election. Armed officers will be deployed for the UK's largest Pride Festival. It's following the attack on Berlin's Pride events. Defence Secretary Wes Streeting has condemned the absolutely horrific van and stabbing attack in the German capital that left one person dead and injured at least 29 others. A man who climbed Big Ben and sat there for 17 hours in a pro-Palestine protest has been handed a suspended sentence. 30-year-old Daniel Day met his supporters outside Southwark Crown Court.
5: Well, if it's not obvious, I think I'd prison. So that's the result. But yeah, so result, not in prison, happy with that.
4: The court heard how Day cost the taxpayer at least £92,000 as he refused to come down and live-streamed his protest on Instagram. A 28-year-old care worker has been sentenced after taking degrading pictures of dementia patients. Chiara Corvin sent out the images on Snapchat. She's been handed a probation order and given 100 hours of community service. One of the affected family members is Shirley Adamson.
6: Now live every day with the thoughts that our loved ones had no way of saying or showing how much of the fear or pain that she caused lingered with them in their final days.
4: And farming leaders are calling for measures to improve resilience to climate change. It comes as the hot, dry conditions have led to early harvests this year. Meanwhile, heat health alerts for much of the UK have been upgraded to amber as the UK's fourth heatwave of the year looms. That's the latest from Radio News Hub. I'm Holly Hughes.
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4: Some patchy light rain and heavier, more persistent outbreaks in some parts, accompanied by brisk winds. Mostly dry elsewhere, with clear spells and lows of 15 degrees Celsius.
9: Whoa!

got my woman.

I put that in just in case you dozed off during the news. The Isley Brothers and Shout. Well, my lovelies, we've got less than 55 minutes to cram as many great tunes in as possible. So sit yourself down, buckle up, the doors are closing. The OJs are going to take this train out of the station.

great track, isn't it? The OJ's and Love Train. Now let's have a couple back to back from our featured artist tonight. It is, of course, the one, the only, my favourite female singer, Miss Gladys Knight.

And we'll have a couple more from Gladys, our featured artist, before the show's out. But now it's time to have our cover by another. So in the first hour we had the original I Can't Stop Loving You from Don Gibson, real country and western version that was. Here, of course, is the definitive, for my opinion, the definitive version, Mr. Ray Charles and I Can't Stop Loving You.

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That is time for our second Motown medley in the middle. 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

Oh, isn't that fantastic? That's Gloria Estefan's version of Hold Me, Thrill Me, Kiss Me. And talking of different versions, last week our cover was by Ruby Turner of the Staple Singers. If you're ready, come go with me. Here's the original.

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1: 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The

Oh, what an absolute magic track that is. That's our featured artist tonight, Gladys Knight, who first appeared on stage in 1952. Can you imagine that? 1952. Oh, there's Ray, and you know what he's going to tell us? It's time to...

Well, he's right, I'm afraid. It is time for us to the road. Tony will be along after the news with a couple of hours of good music and good chat, so stick around for that. You've been listening to Your Soul and Motown Show with me, Mike Haynes. Until we meet again, same time, same place next week, whatever you're doing, have a wonderful week. Stay safe. Take care.

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5: Police are conducting inquiries into an image shared on social media after Reform UK reported Green Party leader Zach Polanski over a picture on his Instagram. The image, which was subsequently unshared from Mr. Polanski's account, featured a man wearing a black T-shirt with the message, "We're only making plans for Nigel," and an image of a guillotine. Mr. Farage has called for Mr. Polanski to be arrested. Prime Minister Andy Burnham has been in talks with Ukrainian President Volodymyr Zelensky.
6: I thought I would get on well with him, and I did. We got on very well indeed, and this is going to be a close partnership. I intend to visit soon, and we will build this, and we will work through the different issues that President Zelensky has, many of which we've gone into today.
5: The pair met at HM Naval Base in Portsmouth. French President Emmanuel Macron has urged fire crews to stay strong. It's as they battle to bring a monster wildfire under control. On a visit to a coordination centre for the massive firefighting effort in southwest France, Mr. Macron heard how the fire burned through an area four times the size of Paris and forced 220,000 people to flee their homes. And it's Marine Week.
7: We have a huge amount of incredible marine life around the UK. People think that you often have to go abroad to see amazing animals and whales and dolphins, but actually we have a huge amount of that in our waters around our island nations. So you can see whales, you can see dolphins, you can see porpoises, seabirds on their incredible journeys around our coasts.
5: That's Danielle Clifford, a marine conservation officer from the Wildlife Trusts. They're encouraging everyone to take simple steps to reduce their impact on the ocean this week. That's the latest from Radio News Hub. I'm Holly Hughes.
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5: Some patchy light rain and heavier, more persistent outbreaks in some parts, accompanied by brisk winds. Mostly dry elsewhere, with clear spells and lows of 15 degrees Celsius.
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10: 3 minutes past ten. Thank you to Mike for the last couple of hours with Soul and Motor, and he's back with more next Monday at 8. But for now, it's the Late Show. We head for midnight.

Good evening. Welcome to The Late Show. The Late Show lands for another week. Here we go to midnight. Starting with Old Dominion, Late Great Heartbreak.

Daniel Pelter, bad day. I hope it's not been a bad day. At least the sun has been shining. It's been nice and warm and a good weekend. I hope you had a good weekend. And talking days, here's John Cicada and Just Another Day.

John Cicada, just another day. Now, weather for Huntingdon tomorrow. Well, he says, tripping over his words, it will be a bright start. Plenty of sunshine, it will feel very warm. The maximum temperature, 20.

0: know.
1: That was the single of the week last week, Siku, and Does She Know? That is a gorgeous song. So, to the single of the week this week. It's from Jungle. It's called Someday, Somewhere.
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That is the single of the week for this week. New, gets its first play on The Late Show tonight. It's called Someday Somewhere. It's from Jungle. And if you like it, yes, James will be here in the morning. James Langford with Breakfast. And he will play it again at around about 8:15. But now, on the latest Ouse Valley Radio playlist, this is Ashley McBride. What if we don't?

Ashley McBride, what if we don't? Yes. How was your weekend? I went on Sunday on behalf of Ouse Valley Radio to Wildfest at the Riverside Park. What an afternoon. Lots of different stalls, lots of people there, lots of good bands. We did the music for it. And a splendid afternoon. I ended up handing out leaflets and talking to lots of people in the sunshine, although it was a bit windy. If you missed out on it, it was a great afternoon. If you were there and we saw you, it was good to see you. Now, looking forward to Tuesday here on Ouse Valley Radio at 7 o'clock tomorrow night on Over to You. Judith Barris is here. She's taking charge of the 21st Century Men's Panel for July. Guests, Bevis Moynihan, Gary Harwood and Will Dack. That's 7 o'clock tomorrow night at 21st Century Men.

Ed Sheeran, some overpass graffiti playing on the Late Show. It is Ooze Valley Radio. It is the Huntingdon. I'll say that again. It is Ooze Valley Radio. It is the sound of Huntingdonshire, as I learnt yesterday. Now, three of the best. Tonight, three from you two on the way. With or without you, and Beautiful Day. But this is Where the Streets Have No Name.

Three of the best tonight. One group, three songs. U2, Where the Streets Have No Name. A beautiful day, and that was With or Without You. We're expecting sunshine tomorrow and high temperatures, yes, to take us towards the showbiz news. A song that rather fits at the Stranglers, Always the Sun.

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1: Tributes have been paid to TV presenter and comedian Bill Oddie. The wildlife expert has died at the age of 85. He shot to fame as part of the comedy trio The Goodies before becoming the first presenter of TV's Spring Watch. Luke Little is to take part in a TV show in which members of the public attempt to beat him at darts. Beat Luke Littler, which will air on Netflix, will see hopefuls take on the world number one for a chance to win £501,000. Ryan Reynolds has walked the floor at San Diego Comic Con while dressed as Deadpool. The 49-year-old actor is marking the 10th anniversary by appearing at the annual fan convention. And the National Portrait Gallery has acquired a new portrait of pop star Charlie XCX. The photograph, which shows the singer leaning back against a wall wearing a white crop top and black jeans, was taken in 2024 by British photographer and director Harley Weir. Officials at the Portrait Gallery have described her as one of the defining artists of our time.
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Miley Cyrus, End of the World. It's the end of the first hour of The Late Show. The love songs are on the way just after the news at 11. We head that way with Alexander O'Neill. This is a tune, Criticize.

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2: Nigel Farage is calling for Green Party leader Zach Polanski to be arrested. It's after an image on Polanski's Instagram showed a man with a T-shirt reading, "We're only making plans for Nigel," followed by an image of a guillotine. Police are conducting inquiries after a report was made by Reform UK. Equalities Minister Bridget Phillipson has been appointed Labour Party chairwoman by Andy Burnham. Announcing her appointment, the Prime Minister says she'll make sure the Labour Party is match fit for the next election. Armed officers will be deployed for the UK's largest Pride Festival. It's following the attack on Berlin's Pride event. Defence Secretary Wes Streeting has condemned the absolutely horrific van and stabbing attack in the German capital. That left one person dead and injured at least 29 others. The thoughts of the Prince and Princess of Wales are with everyone affected by the wildfires across France, Spain and the UK. That's in a message from William on social media. He added that the blazes are a stark reminder of the challenges posed by an increasingly extreme climate. Persistent money troubles have been linked to faster brain ageing. The effect's stronger for people who've had disadvantaged childhoods and a bigger genetic risk of Alzheimer's. Jax Wells is from University College London who did the research. He says it calls for social change.
3: What we show is that those are not only individual responsibilities, these are social responsibilities. Whether we protect people or not, whether we have a life course that is smooth or not. So I would say these are food for thought to know what kind of society we want to live in.
2: And Marine Week is underway. Danielle Clifford is from the Wildlife Trusts. She explains why it's so important.
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2: Some patchy light rain and heavier, more persistent outbreaks in some parts, accompanied by brisk winds. Mostly dry elsewhere with clear spells and lows of 15 degrees Celsius.

The final hour Monday, starting with Jessie Ware. The love songs take us to midnight. That was Hello Love, and this is the right time of night for it. Harry Styles, some late night talking.

James Taylor, Fire and Rain. It is The Late Show. It is just great love songs. It's what we do Monday to Thursday, 11 until midnight. If you fancy a love song for somebody, you can always email me. It's tony.obie@oozevalleyradio.com. 30 minutes uninterrupted love songs on the way. Bread and Stevie Wonder, but playing now. Carole King.

10 sharp, and you. Wraps up the late show. That is it. That is the love songs for tonight. There'll be more late show tomorrow night at 10. On the way at 7 in the morning, James Langford will serve up breakfast. But up next, just after the news at midnight, it is the Ouse Valley Radio Nighttime Playlist.

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2: Police are conducting inquiries into an image shared on social media after Reform UK reported Green Party leader Zach Polanski over a picture on his Instagram. The image, which was subsequently unshared from Mr. Polanski's accounts, featured a man wearing a black T-shirt with the message, "We're only making plans for Nigel," and an image of a guillotine. Mr. Farage has called for Mr. Polanski to be arrested. Prime Minister Andy Burnham has been in talks with Ukrainian President Volodymyr Zelensky.
3: I thought I would get on well with him, and I did. We got on very well indeed, and this is going to be a close partnership. I intend to visit soon, and we will build this, and we will work through the different issues that President Zelensky has, many of which we've gone into today.
2: The pair met at HM Naval Base in Portsmouth. French President Emmanuel Macron has urged fire crews to stay strong. This as they battled to bring a monster wildfire under control. On a visit to a coordination centre for the massive firefighting effort in southwest France, Mr. Macron heard how the fire burned through an area four times the size of Paris and forced 220,000 people to flee their homes. And it's Marine Week.
4: We have a huge amount of incredible marine life around the UK. People think that you often have to go abroad to see amazing animals and whales and dolphins, but actually we have a huge amount of that in our waters around our island nations. So you can see whales, you can see dolphins, you can see porpoises, seabirds on their incredible journeys around our coasts.
2: That's Danielle Clifford, a marine conservation officer from the Wildlife Trusts. They're encouraging everyone to take simple steps to reduce their impact on the ocean this week. That's the latest from Radio News Hub. I'm Holly Hughes.
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2: Some patchy light rain and heavier, more persistent outbreaks in some parts, accompanied by brisk winds. Mostly dry elsewhere with clear spells and lows of 15 degrees Celsius.

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2: Nigel Farage is calling for Green Party leader Zach Polanski to be arrested. It's after an image on Polanski's Instagram showed a man with a T-shirt reading, "We're only making plans for Nigel," followed by an image of a guillotine. Police are conducting inquiries after a report was made by Reform UK. Equalities Minister Bridget Phillipson has been appointed Labour Party chairwoman by Andy Burnham. Announcing her appointment, the Prime Minister says she'll make sure the Labour Party is match fit for the next election. Armed officers will be deployed for the UK's largest Pride Festival. It's following the attack on Berlin's Pride event. Defence Secretary Wes Streeting has condemned the absolutely horrific van and stabbing attack in the German capital. That left one person dead and injured at least 29 others. The thoughts of the Prince and Princess of Wales are with everyone affected by the wildfires across France, Spain and the UK. That's in a message from William on social media. He added that the blazes are a stark reminder of the challenges posed by an increasingly extreme climate. Persistent money troubles have been linked to faster brain ageing. The effect's stronger for people who've had disadvantaged childhoods and a bigger genetic risk of Alzheimer's. Jax Wells is from University College London who did the research. He says it calls for social change.
3: What we show is that those are not only individual responsibilities, these are social responsibilities. Whether we protect people or not, whether we have a life course that is smooth or not. So I would say these are food for thought to know what kind of society we want to live in.
2: And Marine Week is underway. Danielle Clifford is from the Wildlife Trusts. She explains why it's so important.
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